0: as 7.
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0: Melhores.
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3: Number 7. Alex Warren. 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Oh, isn't that sweet? 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Four, Sam Fender and Olivia Dean. 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Benson Boone. 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
0: altar skin. 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As 7 melhores. 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
3: Number 7.

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Our colors will fade eventually. 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Oh my, my, oh my, my love. I take one look at you, you're taking me

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1: Às 7.
0: Melhores.
2: Ok.
0: Jovem Pan.
3: Number 7.
0: BTS.
4: Baby, I just swim. Wanna fall in love your skin. Swim.
2: Number 6.
0: Alex Warren. Sabrina Carpenter.
5: I can't let that disorder you. Be responsible, guys.
0: Four. Tyler.
6: Make me sweat. Make me harder. Make me lose my breath. 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
0: Three. Olivia Jen. Ted Swims.
7: Something's got a hold on me lately, though I don't know myself anymore.
0: One. 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